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0: genius in the project. 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
0: 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Lit up and had crashed my Lincoln. Think if you got rollies, should I roll me one too? Probably drinking party rollers, thinking ain't no party dolo. Only make appearance if my homie slide too. Bodega be my name, but real cold before we seen the paper. Like if my homie stole a bike, should I stole me one too? No frontin' in my losses, crease friends for I crease my forces. Portions, hand me down Jordans like they was new. Used to buy the certain jeans with the horseshoe above the knees. So if we talking certain denim, know the stitching is true. Spending most time on my verses, just knowing giving is curses. If the mic fell out the kitchen, know the kitchen is stew. Spirit wealthy, wasn't in dollars that made me rich. Trials resonated, they problems became my stitch. Love throughout the music, that promise became my niche. I need my songs to equal life, so in life I can say I'm rich. And not so blind to find it, walk like I know. Hard time and strong minded, talk like I know. Start grinding, spot find it, art like I know. Shining like I'm gold, let the music replace my soul. Living right, focus, we live at night. We living life, even with mistakes, I just hope that I'm living right. Living right, focus, we live at night. We living life, even with mistakes, I just hope that I'm living right.
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Most measure man's worth, but what brings pleasure? I endeavor to add some feathers on the wings of those transgressors that feel lesser and can't quite apply the pressure to the esophagus of the oppressor. I hope my boys are intercessors, the inner efforts of all you little devils. 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

0: And this for my niggas to hustle, police patrolling the freeway. 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This is for Nipsey Hustle, Holy Theologian and C-Day. 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Old school 6-4 sitting in mid condition like Toby and Weegway. Go to hell.
1: Yeah, go to hell. Hello, devil. Go to hell. All you devils, go to hell. You think you know me well, but go to hell. Yeah.
2: Hey. Hey, hello, is this God?
1: Yeah, this him.
2: But I be damn, what's up, God? I got nothing to say, damn. What's up, God? What's up, God? What's up, God? Hey, hello, is this God for real?
1: Yeah, this him.
2: I be damn, what's up, God? What should I say if the devil call? What should I say if the devil ever call? Go to hell. Go to hell, hey.

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face, fuck the messaging. 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

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Angry middle-aged white man, Charles Bronson.

apes with sunglasses worth 19 mil. 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

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fu, come at us with your little five animal systems, you must like playing the victim, get them flatteries away from me, or I'll go full battery, you see, I'm like a Duracell inside a thought, you can't stop my copper top, Asian girl jumping the pillow and got caught doing cosplay with Chucky and Willow, just a thought, out of the way, heck, Val Kilmore, Val Moore, son, what the heck, and this sonic boom to the ones of y'all that say that I sound like MF Doom, MFDs with my NFTs, your scraped knees from jet skis, pet peeves, ego victims and ecosystems, LaRon, get them.

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Fubu. 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But it's no hope here. Can't even trust the church folk here. But them young boys, they stay posted on the block. Got O's on them, like they wearing polka dots. Yeah. Made nigga, making a killer. Niggas ain't got a clue that the butler did it. Used to move it through the mail. FedEx, UPS, DHL. They say, Wolf, your rapping is stupid. 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

never been to D.C. 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I'm here for the commas, period, semicolon. 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The organ donor. 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Can you picture RV hitting a Ferrari? That's how it was when I was hitting your Barbie.

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1: Yeah, this is dedicated to Crown Hype, well, to all my street team. 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

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Fell out of love and it be like that. Mouth full of drugs and it be like that. I done ran out of faith and it be like that. Hit many times and it be like that. Left for the gang and it be like that. I got so many ways and it be like that. It's lightweight. 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
1: Speak me into existence, then rob me of my innocence, then thank me for my diligence. Play me like Sega Genesis. 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I only did more than I could do. I only bit more than I could chew. 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

0: 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I can't find...
1: When you want to put down one take like that, we'll take out all these extra drum things we've added.
0: Something like starting from the beginning feels like the right thing to do, because it is, it seems to me to be tremendously respected. What does the singer feel like singing it at? Where, no, since he knows his own chops, will he be pacing most naturally? And then the rest is for you to say, I see the kind of record that would lead to, but let me try something, and then I'll take direction. But first, I would think, comes this fabulous thing called What Comes Natural.
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0: You know?
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3: Watch wolves, low lives, smoke mirrors, what they do, Money Mowgli, DJ Access, and I am Orion.

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0: Standing against the wind, so stoic, features heroic. 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
1: Ship, hip hop.
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0: silence.
1: Panasonic or the Fujitsu?
2: No, that one.
1: Oh, the Samsung.
2: Yeah, yeah, the Samsung. 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
1: Warranty?
2: No, definitely not. 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

0: Hi, it's Bernie Madoff. 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I know you're there. 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
1: Yo, man, get your ass in here, man. 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
1: 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You were

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Somebody save us, I'm seeing futures. So what's the use of knowing the truth if no one's gonna believe you? The curse of Cassandra. My vision eyes reveal all the answers and seem to leave no surprises. To live and die in circumscribed circumstances, a paralyzing affair, trying's a fool's errand. You see what I'm saying? I'm sorry if it's scary or obtuse when you feel you're cruising in Doc's DeLorean. Popping vodka, pouring juice, and demeanor sober. Tomorrow morning I'm seeing a hangover. My gang's growing older, they know I'm clairvoyant. I get harangued like gold, just try to enjoy shit a little. And it annoys me a little. Sans joy, see through time and skip stones on the river Styx.

I wish I couldn't see it. To me, it's no more profounder than mere logic, a downer beyond years as we flounder and fought what I thought would be inescapable. Like love lost, long-term users incapable of forming any action spontaneous. Laying on the line, and I'm not got the boon of the brainiest. Long sought by those who know not what it's like under looming night. More ice doomed by the foresight a little. And it annoys me a little. Sans joy, see through time and skip stones on the river Styx. And flip a rhyme with my boy Chris.

0: 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Consider every morsel that you place inside your mouth. 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Our menu is too precious for that.
1: 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Cobra integument buffer between the pedal and toes. 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The wind lend me serenity when it fit in the folds. Mojo Jojo if temperature start to get a little cold. The heat is ceased on counter punches like Sugar Ray Leonard. Florida boy so you feel the tropics as soon as you enter. Turn the lowest provoking veno and denim to render. Cook a steak on the fender. Solo taught me to wait till it's done. The powder or pepper. If I don't want it to blacken, the custom ported, discreet escorted. Don't ask for the tracking. Aroma tendrils envelop passerby drivers like cracking. I'm in South Beach with grains between my toes like tenactin. Keep the ice out the water, the barracudas attacking. The life I'm getting accustomed to, just a product of stacking. I ran out of excuses, I had to make something happen. Break it back in and he say, I'm a Momotaro, sashimi, otoro, chutaro. Cleansing all of my sorrows. The soy sauce only an option. The flavor need to be borrowed. Take chopstick and knock it down with no dip like Anthony Morrow from Corner. Instrumental adorner. Producers and skeletons, I just coat them with flesh. I transport the skin grafts inside the modular mesh. Leave out the laboratory, I'm feeling refreshed. I thrive under pressure. I come alive on my safety net, either torn or evicted. Back against wall, turn me to something I never could have predicted. Wouldn't be surprised if my mama's in full control of my journey and how it's scripted. Every flow unencrypted is open source on my schema. I welcome niggas to copy and paste. I say this objectively, not an ounce of distaste. Whole bunch of Chrysler 300.

0: I like the fact that it's the same color as stone, the same color as rocks. It's like it's the color of the future. And it's a neutral color. It's in the middle. It's, you know, it's not too far this way or too far that way. And, you know, all those reasons mixed in is kind of why I started to wear all.
1: Fresh from a Bible Belt town, that's what she's giving up. 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
1: Oh!
0: Yeah, yeah. 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We're going to set this shit up like this.
2: The other side of this record is a message to you on your special day. 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And I'm only too happy to do so, because special days are worth remembering. 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

0: 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Keep haters in the rear view. 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
1: Yo, Al, tell them chicks to sit pretty. 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
2: Check this out, bitch. 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

0: your members that murder shit, torture niggas with fire, pull off home invasions and tie you up. 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
1: 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All right, like that. 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
0: You know these sellout motherfuckers. 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
1: Yeah.
0: Tom Bradley.
1: Yeah.
0: David Deacon. Hey, line them up.
1: Yeah, be true to the guy.
0: Hey, we out of ammo. What we gonna do?
1: Let's get the fuck up out of here.
0: All right. 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

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Now that's the business. And God is my witness. LBC 213. 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It's so relentless. 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
1: Real music, pop that peel music, kill music. Desecrating the temples in the ghetto, funeral processionals increase their frequency because we can't break the spell of Geppetto. No one knows, and scrolls of obituaries contain more words than

choke on bones of drones sent by PPP loans to see how you spent the money. Left, left, right, left, to figure it out while the ancestors watch and aid those who call out to them. Through altars, payphones, saxophones, bottles of liquor, glasses of water, the sum of a son and a daughter equals new life, the Holy Trinity. He was a baby boy, but he was kin to me, born to Basima and Hamza the lion, who said, store your water in the basement because one day it will be scarce and polluted. He said, one day grocery stores will be barren, learn how to grow your own food and don't get caught staring down the barrel of a gun. Learn how to run underground drills in Zion. To be reborn, lest you be scorned by the ways of the wicked who pillage our communities and natural resources for profit. He said, my children, each of you are prophets. Don't let money be the sum of your deeds. Pull the weeds from your mind. Look to the front, the side, and behind. You each have blades that will drill a new earth. Manifest the new world that Columbus thought he found. Band together to reverse the weather, to unite the seas to be oppressed. Stand together and work righteously to be blessed for generations to come. Drill down, Zion.

0: it was a way of better, you know, because the time forward, you can't do, you can't go, you know. 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
1: Do what you can in it.
0: I'm proud of you.
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0: 3X will tell me if you see devils, cause we rebels over here. 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You hear?
1: Chronic 2000.
0: That means we taking over this year.

again, all humans are melanin dependent, and it doesn't matter whether you were born and reared in Denmark or born and reared in Kenya at the equator, you have to have melanin, and it is controlling all of the systems in your body. For you not to have a direct conscious relationship with your melanin is going to cost you your life. Because the melanin molecule is the orchestrator and the organizer for every mechanism in your body. 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
1: This that shit for rap addicts. 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
1: Yeah, there's many songs that going around. 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
1: Hippie Pop sur FIP.fr.

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The Ku Klux Klan woke up this morning. 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I thank God, that I made another 24 hours in the most vicious, nasty, hateful, insane nation that's ever existed, with my wits, without hating.

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0: We were the dudes, we would go to all the clubs. 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And then we go home and do our stuff.
1: Right.
0: So we were the people under the stairs. We come out, and then we go back. You know,
1: right, right.
0: And, like I said, man, it's always evolving, like our equipment, our mind, and how we think and going to a new album. It's like,
1: right.
0: It's always different, you know?
1: Well, you guys, you grew up together.
0: Too. Yeah, basically, yeah. We raised each other, man.
1: Yeah.
0: You know?
1: Yeah.
0: I knew him before his kids knew him.

0: got it already, so I want to do legs, son.
1: All I want to do is live, son. You know what I'm saying, son?
0: It's our time, son. Definitely our time, baby. I'm telling you. For real.
2: Scarface, rest in peace.
1: Word of my mother, yo.
2: Get going, damn, damn.
1: Fuck. In peace, nigga.
2: Wow.
1: It's real, son.
2: All my niggas
1: like, it's fucking real, yo. Yeah. I don't know why I lost it. It's just real, yo.
2: Got the living shine right now, baby. Right now, baby. Right now, baby. Right now, baby. Right now, baby. Right now, baby. Right now, baby. Right now, baby. Right now, baby. Right now, baby. Right now, baby. Right now.
3: Oh, man. 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

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I couldn't stop to take the time to work through these patterns with a healthy outlook. 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

0: 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Might take a village other long to see that. Don't break your ties, meet my pal, compromise. And the kid you wanna be, you can be that. Observe and watch the world, that's my motto. 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But if you try to push, I won't be around the bush. Straight up, you're getting dissed on the pronto. I say life is like a puzzle, not piece yet. Might take a village other long to see that. Don't break your ties, meet my pal, compromise. And the kid you wanna be, you can be that. If I could, I'd solve problems of the world that exist. If I could always chill, I would without resist. If you weren't so literal, brother, you might get it. Pack my bags, tambourines and jeans, so don't sweat it. Life is like a puzzle, not piece yet. Might take a village other long to see that. Don't break your ties, meet my pal, compromise. And the kid you wanna be, you can be that. Life is like a puzzle, not piece yet. Might take a village other long to see that. Don't break your ties, meet my pal, compromise. And the kid you wanna be, you can be that.
1: Fais les choses. 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
1: Here you go, splash, splash. 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
0: I'm from a place where we don't do no ratting.
1: No.
0: Nigga, just tell me what happened. Nigga got caught with the stuck with the Nigga got left with the Whew.

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I'm from a place where we don't do no ratting. 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

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This damn, the beat ran out. Fuck it, that's enough right there. Fuck it, I ain't even gotta talk.

0: I think creativity is the way that we connect to our spirit.
1: I have had this thought recently. Actually, I had like an experience. And my body was like the whole, like, world, I guess. And my leg was like, my leg was a whirlpool and people were going down. And they were like dying, but like at the same time, in another part of my body, like, things were being born. And I was like, you know, the like mother, but I was like the murderer, and I was everything. I was everything at once in my body. And I was walking forward. I was like this force, this energetic force moving forward the whole time, but real slow. And I came away from that vision like, oh, everything is exactly as it should be. And people are playing the game that they chose to play. And they is me, and we are killing each other and being horrible and dark and beautiful and light at the same time. And it's all moving us forward on the path that humans are meant to be on, but very slowly. But I came away feeling like, but it's at the pace that it's meant to be at for what we need to do and be to get to where we need to get to.

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0: You run from the spirit of repossession. Too much enamel covers your necklace. I buy bitches, you buy them sections. You buy watches, I buy collections. Misery's fueling your aggression. 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Reality TV is mud wrestling. Some sign checks I know better than. 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

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John 10:10, that's my usual. 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And bombing blokes, they now viewing you. 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

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It also showed me I don't give a fuck. The two-time Gemini with the genocide. 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

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And I still make hits for beats. 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

0: Yo, Ike, you've been down with the struggle for a long time, man. Why don't you drop some knowledge for these brothers who want to get involved in this war?
1: Take notes, real gangsters with trench coats, gray suits, black ties, and they seek votes. And you're not to be misled. They'll kill you in your fucking bed. They don't sell dope, yo, excuse me, yes they do. But they don't look that much like me or you. But if you pull up the sheets and expose them, they'll crawl up like snakes and show fangs of venom. Now I've been a soldier for years, representing the tattooed tears. Other brothers locked with no choice, left in the bowels of the devil with no voice. Phones are tapped, my crib is bugged, my car's tailed from club to club. And this ain't no fucking joke, they wanna see a nigga broke. You can't slip, if you slip, you're out. You gotta know what you're talking about. Drop science every chance you get, hit direct and indirect. Speaking cold cause you're never alone, that's why I use this low tone. Follow this and you might grow older. This is a message to the soldiers.

Better watch your back, cause you might think that you're just dope. While you're living in a sniper scope. Not trying to scare you, but there's danger if you get too deep. Some nights I don't sleep. All you wanna do is tell the truth. All you wanna do is save the youth. Ice Cube knows, Soldier knows, PE knows, they throw death blows. And if you got kids or a girl that's true, they'll move on them too. But when I'm gone,

is a message to the soldiers. Soldier. This is a message to the soldiers. To think that rap won't be attacked is ignoring the simple fact that they never meant for us to speak. They had planned to keep the black man weak, but rap hit the streets. Black rage amplified over dope beats. Now they wanna shut us down, and they don't fuck around.

real thugs. This info is not beneficial to the groups that go by three initials, though they try to discredit. They'll dog you with an edit. Print the words the way you never said it, but we gotta make them regret it, soldier.

lot of brothers out there want to get into this war, you know what I'm saying? A lot of sisters got a lot of knowledge they want to drop on our people. But right now they're moving to shut down all hip-hop. The First Amendment has absolutely nothing to do with black people. At the time the Constitution was written, we were considered nothing but property. The expectation of having black people speak on records never came to mind. So we gotta move. But believe me, all the other black leaders have been silenced. And most of the time it's been violent. So if you choose to get in this war, realize what you're in for.

you are thinking about going to a show, a classical concert, or seeing the superstars from India, or a local Bhangra gig, if for any reason at all, the show doesn't take place, then you get a no-nonsense refund. We won't give you any excuses. We will put your money on the table as you rightly deserve. So make sure your next ticket is bought at Sina Radio and you can go to the show with peace of mind. Well worth the journey. It could turn out to be very, very cheap.

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1: She take my money when I'm in need. 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

flesh or the wrist. The Grim Reaper catches the check. Gotta flesh or the wrist. 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

0: Yeah. 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Yeah,
1: I'm on the grind, still got my money on my mind, and I feel like I'm walking on the line, when it seems like

waste time. 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Can't trust feds, don't like swine. Don't tell porkies, rats or die. ABC on my back, she want she loafers intact. I'm on the trench for that Mac. Flow sublime and that's facts. Virtual.

0: 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He said, I'm tripping.
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0: My shoes are untied.

Two wrongs don't make a right, and I know two songs won't make it right. I used to check in before I take a flight, just to have good sex, we would fake a fight. Now I only see you in a bad dream. You came to get even with the sad king. The eye popper, I serenade a crown of copper. If she came to break her heart, you should never stop her. Blame you, I told you all of this before. Every time I cut your throat, you came back for more. Sweet love, if you really wanna be my demon, pick an aperitif, at least we can have an evening. At the end, just smile as I lose my breath. Sweet something in my ear, I love you to death. Next lifetime, please stay away from me. And if we do cross paths, don't say you love me. What's the use of a half-truth with God's passion? Nail me to the cross and call me old-fashioned. I could've died, cried tears for the baby. Seed sown, the gods just might be crazy. We did acid on Easter, opened up my mind. All is well, another place, another time. And now all I give her is a cold look. I move calm and collected like an old crook. You could smell the past like an old book. So I'ma have to pass like a no look. No clock, I'm retired like a grandfather. No dates, just bread and some tap water. Don't care where you came from or where you headed. I could see you gassed up, unwedded. Hey.

What's up with you? Yo, you said I never loved you, but these are real tears. So stuck in the ether, I see the real fears. I die hard, you the bomb, time ticking on you. Treat you better than self, I was tricking on you. New chief, loose leaf, grease drinking on you. No white picket fence, they was picking on you. Competition is a frenemy's lover forever. Secrets blowing in the wind, but you loving the weather. Wedding on a frozen lake, try to cut a frozen cake. Spear made of molten lava, hope your heart is cold as casa. Maybe fire and ice, the spice inspire my life, the higher the price. Hey, pay attention if you lack soul pension. Throw back pain, release the old tension. Women, money, and wine, no escape from bliss. But how many misses does it take to miss? Miss right, left, right out the wrong door. Separated, now there's nothing but a song for. Yo, nothing to declare, hit the green button. Put your hand on the Bible like you seen something. What chemistry, suicidal tendencies. Immortal combat, come and finish.

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Listen to the problems of the world that needs solving. Listen to the child crying in the crib, and listen to the sick act that the daddy did. See, daddy turned his back on all of his responsibilities.

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0: It ain't a game, babe.
1: I'd like to know.
0: What you wanna know?
1: Does she need me? 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

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I used to borrow Ross whips to go pick up some women. 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